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1: 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Outbreaks of rain tonight. Highs of around 18.
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